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0: 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You're too sweet for
1: 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Hey, this is Hozier, and this is my single.

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girl, she work the bowl, she break it down, she take it low, she's fine as hell, she's about the dough, doing a thing right on the floor, and money, money she making, look at the way she's shaking, make you wanna touch her, wanna taste her, have you lusting for her? 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She's so much more than you used to, knows just how to move.

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1: Oh, here we go. Ladies and gentlemen.
2: Here we go.
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1: And this is our song.
0: Radio Solo.

I just wanna hold you. Oh yeah. Am I in too deep? Have I lost my mind?

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2: 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It's my mother saying, darling, please come home.